0: 3 to what he's back in for single 20. Here are expressway westbound to Clearview, 3139 west of Clearview.
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0: 2 Troop B Dust. 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
0: 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The entomologist 500.

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1: 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X-346435. It's going to be a black Ram 1500.
0: Is that 425 or 435 for the last three?
1: 435.
0: Total.
1: Eight
0: Yeah, well, 20 hours.

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0: Region 1 of St. John Unit. Correction, St. Charles, St. John Unit. 720, I-10 east of the 220, eastbound to 220.
1: Got it.
0: Hello. It's a red Mustang hydroplane. No injuries, no road blockage.

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1: Be it, be this.
2: Okay.
1: Meet next up for 746 Hotel Alpha Juliet, 746 HAJ. It's going to be a great telluride. I'm going to be in the same optical parking lot.

0: 3988. 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
1: I need all of her information. One of JP units went out to post it for me.
0: All right, I'm over here with the driver, Kia, so I'll get everything from her.
1: Sure. Well,
2: that's B88.

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1: 64.
0: Alright, I'm still going westbound, but I saw him eastbound at a 219. Can you go ahead and start mass for me? They're going to be on the actual guardrail itself. Can you help the traffic?
1: Okay, well.

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1: Temple.
0: So reason one to V64, just received another call that there was a gray Mustang hanging off the side of the bridge at the same location that you're en route to. I'll put it in as an additional call, but could you advise if this is one of the same or two separate incidents?
2: I've been in a few minutes, but it looked like the same one. There's just the red one was hanging off the side of the barbell.
0: Temple, I'll merge it.

0: acaba?
1: Pretty much with people. I guess the car advised that the vehicle is not hanging off, but it did hit the wall. Level.
2: Sorry, can I ask me or tell me?
1: I advise you, so the initial call advised it's not hanging off the rail, but it did hit the wall.
2: Okay, I'm glad to confirm that.
3: Calling us,

0: pieno. And route this location. One of my drivers complained on his side is hurting.
1: So was the their pain and where?
0: Complain of his side, possibly his roof.
1: 10-4, copy.

0: de Bora. Next up, 141 Hotel Sierra Bravo, 141 HST, it's going to be a red Mustang GT.
1: Bridge 188, EMS en route.

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1: Yes, Sam.
0: Is there off Loyola?
2: And which parking lot is this?
3: Sam's parking lot.
2: Simple, thank you.
0: Sierra Alpha, Mike, Sam.

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Yeah, that was Jeff checking on one of the drivers.

0: Region 1 St. Charlie against Pamlico 499, vehicle I-10 east into 219. Eastbound with 219 at Graceland. Swerving and riding too close to vehicles, 18-wheelers. Cause concern. Since it's raining, dark outside. Region 1 clear.
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0: 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Put me out at Howard and Bruin on like a 4-car 20. You notify Kenner, I think he's going to be on their side.
1: Cool.
2: Howard and Bruin is 4, JP.
0: 10-4.
1: Got it.
3: JP, DFR, our units are going to be there in just 1 second.

0: best available Westlake unit for a single 20 on the CCC by Terry Parker Law Firm to get last sedan, unknown wheel voltage.
1: This is East or West?
0: West.

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1: 37.
0: We're not seeing anything east or west. Y'all got another call on it or something?
1: I guess.
0: Julie.
1: Temple.
2: Yes, 37. It came in through NOPD. I'll call them up and see if we got any more information.
0: Timo, we take upper, lower, the flyover, and east and west, and we don't see nothing.
2: Temple. Thank you.

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1: 37.
0: Oxygen was at Bonneville. 511 Delta Yankee Lima. It's a, looks like a brown Honda Accord.
1: Okay,

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0: 37.
1: Gunther, Zero, Mile is 55, I'll put that 26 in the cage.
0: Gunther, Mile is 65.
1: 55.
0: 55, Temple.
2: What are you doing with the vehicle?
1: My co-worker standing by for the tow truck.
3: Going to the desk.

Yeah, 42. Next up for Louisiana, 511 Delta Yankee Lima, 511 DYL on the maroon Honda Accord.

Region 1B37, that's on an urban scale. Oh, well, thank you, stand by.

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0: 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It's right there by the Claiborne flyover, and it looked like somebody was in it. I passed it at the last minute. It's blacked out. It's on the right shoulder. Get in, OPD, up there. It's facing the wrong way. It's on the right shoulder.
1: Tell us.

0: You got a map unit on his tail?
1: Call copy. I got a unit headed down.
0: Simple, yeah. It's right around the Claiborne flyover westbound, so it's on the shoulder, and it looks like somebody in it is facing the wrong way.
1: Copy.
2: LP advised they already have it en route.
0: Tone.

0: 37
1: NOLA.
0: Single 20, westbound at, we right past Stump, westbound at Stump.
1: Temple, what's making it take in?
0: Need a map unit overhead too. It's blocking the left in the center lane.
2: Probably.

0: in the 20, westbound at, we right past Stump, westbound at Stump.
1: Temple, what's making a ticket in?
0: Need a map unit over here, too. It's blocking the left.

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2: We're not 37 Illinois.
3: If you have that 15 in the back of your car, you need to go to the jail.
0: Yeah, I was doing that, and the truck was sideways, all three lanes.

0: 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We're in the McDonald's parking lot.
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0: Yeah, thank you, man.

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0: If it seems to be 976-6307, it's 976-6307, Chanel Jones.
1: Table.
0: $64, it's going to be 153 Golf Kilo Charlie, 153 GKC.
1: Hello.
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0: Airline driving Ridgewood with Louisiana 694 Delta Lima Tango. It's going to be on a gray charter.
1: So,

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0: 3-1-7, what Eastern Jennifer 99, airline in Clearview, unknown direction, travel for Gray Toyota Tacoma, lease airway plate Charlie 395-811, Charlie 395-811, the size plus the caller's vehicle and kept on. Caller, please make a 100 report, unknown direction, travel.
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2: 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With 303, Juliet Golf Uniform, on a white Nissan Sentra.
0: Juliet Golf, what? You're coming in low?
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0: 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It's a red Toyota Camry.
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0: Airline in North Little Farms, Louisiana, 317 Hotel Charlie Yankee. Going to be on a Gray Central.
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0: And East 215.6. 529 Hotel Romeo Delta on a gray Nissan Altima.

0: Privado, quer dizer. Apparently they're running westbound on foot. 10-4. B-57 over.
1: 57?
0: Put myself 75 and 52 out at 50, 5101 Citrus on a 107 with JP.

Hey, Mississippi Tag, Alpha Delta Romeo 969. It's going to be a Mississippi Tag. It's for a Nissan Altima. It's going to be left and parked on Commodore and Acre Roads.

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Someone 10:15, that ain't. 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

0: pieno. 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
1: 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Go to traffic 64.
0: 10 westbound at Causeway, 319 Juliet Runway X-ray, 319 JRX with a blue Ford.

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0: 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With 1.0, Juliet, X-ray, Oscar. On a white Kia Forte.

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0: 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Tom Stamp going off.
1: Oh.
0: Double. Thank you. 75, same trend.
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0: 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Oh, thank you.

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1: 26.
0: US 90 westbound at the 238 with a Florida tag. Hold on, he's confused. He doesn't know how to stop. It's going to be Florida tag, Alpha Golf Sierra, Zulu 81 on a black Chevy Suburban.
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0: 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We out of Louisiana. Zulu 888-123. Z888-123. It's a gray Dodger and pickup.
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0: I-10 East Air Causeway, Louisiana 296, Hotel Juliet Echo. It's going to be on a Greyhound Accord.

0: Marine Jim 152, still have a code for?
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0: Temple.
1: You can clear from that last one, citation issue.

0: 349ers in Nolan. Okay, put me out with an abandoned vehicle. Be out at I-10 westbound just before Clearview. It's going to be a gray Honda Civic, no plate. Bro, on Truby Desk?
1: Yes.
0: So let me get the next up for this vehicle. It was tagged on 10-1.
1: Cool.

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1: Devil.
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1: 26.
0: US 90 westbound is at 238 with 543. Juliet, November Victor, on a gray Toyota van.

0: 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Aaron Campbell.
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1: 26.
0: US 90 westbound to 238. 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
0: So, who'd you want to be in 2 bell units? 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
1: 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L35.
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1: 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Louisiana plate 138, Foxtrot Alpha Mike. It's a blue Chevy Camaro.
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1: Where's mom?
0: 49, send me a water district truck in the ditch. Driver still inside the vehicle. Unknown injuries, medical and route as a precaution.

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1: Suspect, it's a Signal 100. Suspect vehicle is a black Dodge pulling a trailer. Supposed to be northbound. I believe this is Anthony Road. I'm going to come and see if I can find it.
0: 10-4.

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1: Tango Sierra 73 region over. I'm calling for me. Thank you.
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0: And she told me at 31-34, excuse me, Louisiana 587 Golf X-ray Echo. 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
0: It's going to be 105-282-58. 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Megan Frick, 2293. It's going to be 32-415. Negative 29.
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0: 123?
2: US 51 in Man Shack at the 15 with Cthulhu 52-964. Cthulhu 54 is going to be a Western Star dump truck.
0: Well, we want L70. Did you cover my traffic?
1: Yes, ma'am. Did it say what she was 415 for?
0: 1050, the new DL format doesn't show it anymore.
1: Well, ma'am, thank you.

0: Which one, St. John? Unit 3199, 10E to the 203, Silver Key of Partial Louisiana 653. All of the road is nothing further.
1: 368,
0: direct. Okay. Which one, West Bank Unit 4100, River at George?
1: B55.
0: 35, victims of school bus, suspect 18, well, no injuries.
1: Kimball.
2: This school was occupied. The kids.
0: I'm gonna call JP back, Kimball.

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1: 7-1.
0: It's just a 20, not a 100. Driver 2 for driver 1 show back up. We're going to need a next up for the public tag, the PP299105 for a white Ford pickup.
1: Cool.

0: 55 is wrong. Put that 100 on hold. I'm Mel Travis Stuff. 3134. Fill me at Christina Drive, Simi, Louisiana, 978 Golf Lima Uniform. That's 978 Golf Lima Uniform. It's coming out of Nissan Pathfinder Black.
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0: 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It's gonna be a silver Chevy Silverado. Stopped in the on the left shoulder in the grass.
1: No. Would you want an L70 code for?
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1: So.

Division 1 to Tangy Correction St. Tammany Unit for a road hazard, LA 40 at Loving House Road. Four three, it's gonna be a tree completely blocking the roadway, DOTD notified.

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0: Number 10 West at the 199. It's going to be a Florida plea. 6 Oscar Victor Bravo Delta Kilo. It's going to be a black Nissan Rogue.
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0: 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I'll be 10-8 from your RTS reporting.
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0: Civil.
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1: 223.
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0: 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Suspect information is going to be 18-wheeler, unknown make, unknown model, unknown color. Last known direction is going to be westbound, L.A. 18.

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0: Hey, man, you put me out with a Louisiana environmental fleet. It's going to be EE24613. It's going to be on a white Acura TLX.
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Montana Unit 6199. I-55 northbound, mile post 61, road sedan, no swerving, nothing further.

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1: Bravo 69.
0: Traffic stop 3134 southbound at 45 Crown Point with Louisiana Whiskey Tango November 482. It's going to be a white Nissan Altima.
1: Yeah.

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1: Still. V-23, so far.
0: Oh,
1: no. Go for
2: him. Yeah, 32, go for
1: him. No.
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3: 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It's going to be a maroon, so you're going to have one.
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0: 90 West at Victory Drive. Going to be with South Carolina plate. 158 Charlie Yankee Romeo. 158 CYR. A blue Kia van.
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0: I'll be out with a Louisiana tag. It's going to be X-ray 186441. It's going to be on a blue Chevy Silverado.
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0: 2B desk for East Bank Unit 107, subject on the left shoulder, I 10 eastbound at Clearview, black male, red shorts.
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0: US-190 at the Walmart Distribution Center with a blue tractor, white box trailer. Plate on the trailer is going to be Maine, 504-5151. 504-5151 out of Maine on the trailer.
1: Yeah.

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1: B-16, go ahead.
0: Yes, sir, I-10 westbound of the 215 on the right shoulder. There's a silver SUV with a flat rear left tire. Can you provide some assistance?
1: 10-4, that was I-10 west, 215?
0: Civil.
1: 10-4. I'm going to have 225 on route for you.
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0: LA 3127 at I-310 with L Lima 554-399. Louisiana L 554-399. Going to be a white Kenworth.

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0: if you want to listen, Cuneus 2199, US 90 eastbound from Opalco, white box truck is swerving, nothing further.
1: 5-5, don't turn.
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0: Kill.
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Yeah, with Louisiana. 374 Foxtrot India Oscar. That's 374 Foxtrot India Oscar. It's going to be on black. He's on all four.

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2: Tango Sierra 73 region, over.
1: 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Tango Sierra.
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3: 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LA-1088 near Fish Hatchery Road. Mildwood, Louisiana, Zulu 795-652. Louisiana, Zulu 795-652. 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
0: US-190 at the Walmart Distribution Center with a red bobtail truck. 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
2: 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You stay clear, I'm going to handle that 20. I just didn't hear it come out.
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0: North of the 7, Louisiana Fleet. 446 Juliet, November, India. It's going to be a white Lincoln, that should be.
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0: 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A gray Nissan Altima.
2: 355 is y'all.
1: 55.
2: Yeah, Louisiana, 162, Juliet Alpha Yankee. That's 162, Juliet Alpha Yankee. It's going to be all white. GMC Yukon.
1: 71.
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1: 69.
3: All right, I'm out with Louisiana 506, Juliet Tango Oscar. It's going to be a beige Chevy Malibu.

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2: 55 South, Mile Post 25, Arkansas. Alpha Papa Delta, 14 Lima. 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
1: Go ahead.
3: The Louisiana. 129-78-686. Jeremy Randall Atkins, Jr.
1: Roy, copy, class the echo. Repeat 129-78679. It's going to be a valid driver's permit.

0: Steve at 55 as well.
1: 55.
0: Yeah, well, Louisiana Charlie 698-138. That's 698-138. Come out of red. Dodge Ram. Pick up truck.
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1: 223.
0: Ma'am, can you still have a map unit available? This is for the signal 18. It's going to be right before the Mardi Gras on ramp eastbound. It's going to be a pickup truck in the lane of travel.
2: Yes, 207-223. You still see that vehicle? What color was it?
0: Looks like it's a gold. 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
1: 861.
0: He's in a 798. Juliet, Mike Bravo, 798, JMB. A gray Cadillac Escalade.
1: 71.
2: B-55, you know? B-55. Yeah, Louisiana, 243, Juliet Tango Whiskey. That's 243, Juliet Tango Whiskey. Give me on silver on the court.

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1: Yeah.
0: Let me get the next up for no insurance. It's going to be a Mississippi plate. 5 Hotel Alpha Romeo Kilo. 5 HARK. It's going to be a blue 2016 Subaru.
1: Yeah, blue.

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0: 55 South, Mount Post 23, Louisiana Zulu, 770-001. 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
2: Yes, 54.
1: I-12 West, that's a scale of 35. Mississippi Trailer, 168812 Alpha. 168812 Alpha, Mississippi. 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
0: Louisiana 00633-6504. 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
3: D-55 is on.
1: 55.
3: Well, Louisiana 10, 210-44960. That is 210-44960. Mail White City, Malibu. Can you tell me if that comes back to anything?
1: Stand by.

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2: Yeah, the new one.
1: It's going to be 11829617, repeat 11829617, 32415 E-Echo.
2: Yeah.
1: Would you want a V55?
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1: 210-449-609, Paul.
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0: B-68.
2: 55 north of the 7. Louisiana plate 181 Hotel Foxtrot Mike. 181 Hotel Foxtrot Mike on a gray Honda Civic.

0: one at St. Tammany Unit, 2199, 12 west of the 67, white 18 will all over the road, not further.
1: What else is on?
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3: Yeah, Louisiana, 108, Hotel Juliet Golf. That's 108, Hotel Juliet Golf. White Chrysler 300.
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0: 26 Noel. US 90 westbound, outpost 247 with 821 Echo Tango November on a silver Mercedes.
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0: You got a foot on that vehicle?
1: It's going to be 860 Juliet Pop L.
0: So cool. Yeah.
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1: 55.
0: Yeah, well, Louisiana. 210-44964. That's 210-44964. 2 mile white Honda Santa Fe.
1: Santa Fe.
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0: 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They found it, Sheriff.

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0: US 90 eastbound, 247. With Papa, Bravo, Sierra, 317. On a black Chevy Trailblazer.
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Heard it says that vehicle in 10-8.

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0: 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It's going to be 18-wheeler. 55 south at the 9. As I was, he's pulling off. 10-22.

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0: 6-3, Virginia Jeep Liberty versus the barrier cables, no injury.

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0: 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Gonna be out with an oversized load, no license information right now.
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0: US 90 eastbound at the 247. 875 Bravo Alpha Mike on a white Hyundai Santa Fe.
1: No. Would you want to be 77 code 4? Would you want to be 77 code 4?
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0: 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Where'd you want TS-63 to four?
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1: Gonna get next up for Louisiana Whiskey Tango Charlie 972. It's that Jeep Liberty.
2: Tempo.
1: Excuse me, gain zone is request. L-63, region 1.
0: L-63.
1: Yes, ma'am. Can we get DOTD out here to go ahead and lose some cables?
0: Cable.
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3: 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Louisiana plate 441. Key Zulu. It's going to be a blue Honda Accord.
0: Cable.
2: Yes,
1: L-63.
2: What
1: 79
2: requesting?
1: That's for
0: games. That's
2: for
0: games. I'll change it, okay?

0: 71.
1: Gonna be out on station there with Del 70. Gonna be out with Louisiana Plate 351, Julia Kilo Charlie 351, JKC. It's on a Gray Ford Bronco.

0: Beautiful.
1: What was that, V58?
0: 55 south of the 1. I was with a gray Toyota Tacoma. Looks like a Louisiana 10 tag, a 225-53077.
1: No.

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1: Yeah, I'm good for that.
0: No.

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1: L61.
0: Yeah, we're Louisiana Fleet, Zulu 868993. D 868993. I don't believe GMC Denali.
1: Yeah.

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1: US-90 eastbound, 247. Zulu, 335, 169, on a black F-150.
0: Yeah.

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1: Bravo 38, who are you calling?
0: Trying to call V68. Bridge 1 is V68, code 4.
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0: Traffic stop, US 90B, Expressway East, this is for Terry. 451, Foxtrot, November uniform. 451, Foxtrot, November uniform. It's going to be a Honda Accord Sport. Great.
1: So, where you want to East Bank units being line on, 10 west from Clearview, blue sedan, speeding and cutting vehicles off, nothing further.
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0: Fantastic Four was one.
1: Yeah, pretty cool.
0: It's an 8, man. I'll clear my van.
1: Yeah.

0: the 6-8 True Beat S?
1: Yes.
0: Me next up, no insurance. I'm going to try and we can locate him to the Shell gas station on 51. I'll throw the VIN in the cab for you. It's going to be a gray Toyota Tacoma.

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2: LA 3127 at I-310 with J. Juliet, 222-392. Louisiana J, 222-392 is going to be an oversized loop.
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0: 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It's on a flash
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2: B26, no.
1: B26.
2: US-90 eastbound at Audubon Street with a Texas tag. X-ray Mike Victor 0484 on a black BMW.
1: So.

0: 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I-12 west of the Scales, Mississippi Trailer, 157749 Alpha, 157749 Alpha, Mississippi. White box trailer, blue tractor, code 4, see me this way.
1: Silver.

0: growth rate at all?
1: BW.
0: Well, the traffic's on. It'll be I-10 West at Causeway. Mississippi Plate, 478. Hotel November Juliet, 478. Hotel November Juliet, that's Mississippi. It's on a Genesis G90 gray.
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1: Please looking on.
0: Traffic stop 3134 southbound at 45 with Louisiana Charlie 919-101. It's gonna be a blue Ford F-150.
1: 10-1.

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0: 55 south of 26, Louisiana Zulu, 956-007. Z956-007, Blue Silverado.
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0: 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It's on a gray Nissan Altima.
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0: LA21 to South I-12 with Texas Romeo Delta Delta 0276. Texas Romeo Delta Delta 0276 on a red Cadillac 4-door.
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1: L5 and L35 are code 4.
0: Yeah, well, thank you.

0: probably 38 holes.
1: 38.
0: No traffic stop, so just stopping on the left shoulder. We're going to be I-10 West at Transcontinental. It's Michigan plate 19581 Romeo Foxtrot. That's Michigan 19581 Romeo Foxtrot. It's on a Hyundai Kona. Great.
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0: 55 South Milepost 22, Louisiana, November Foxtrot, Juliet, 8333, NFJ, 8333, white Jeep.
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1: 28.
2: US 90 eastbound at 238, Mississippi tag. Sierra Bravo 6, 325, on the Silver Tacoma.

0: There's one at East Mancunian, single 99, 10 West from Causeway, blue Honda HRV, 973, Juliet, Mike, current vehicles off and swerving, nothing further.
1: Hello.
0: Yeah.
1: Hello.
0: Oh.

0: Carlos, ¿sabes de nuevo?
1: Dito bien.
0: What is name for driver's license outright and then came back? Last name is Hankson. Hotel Alpha November, Kilo Single, Oscar November. First name is Rendell. Romeo Alpha November, Delta Alpha Lima Echo. Middle initial key, Kilo. Black male, 724 of 86.
1: Yeah, well.

0: 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B38, Ray Coffee, Quasi Echo?
1: Right.
0: It's gonna be 786, correction, 878-6801, repeat, 878-6801, valid Echo, negative 29.
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1: B69.
0: Traffic stop. The 6100 block of LE 3134, northbound, with a black Kia, Louisiana TIP tag 224-3391.
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1: TS-54.
0: I-12 West at the Scales, Georgia trailer, Tango Whiskey 41 Victor 38. Tango Whiskey 41 Victor 38, Georgia. Flatbed trailer, red tractor. Code 4, see you in a second.
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0: 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Louisiana plate is a military honors plate 17502 on a gray Ford F-150.
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0: Okay, St. John Lee from 11 to 1700, beginning 754.
1: You advise at 54?
0: Go on.
1: Go on.

0: 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Thank you. Unit signal 18, clear view at 61, blocking lanes. For now, you still, you clear?
1: I'm going to leave the train.
0: Well, again, that's a great car. Stalled and rolling.
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0: 31, L46, K4.

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0: 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I just want a B61 Code 4.
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1: Look at 97 was 18. It's going to be a clear view southbound. Got air one, got a center lane block.
0: Jet 4, 11-24.

0: 26 total.
1: 26.
0: US 90 westbound at 238 with 370 Hotel Foxtrot November on a gray Chevy Suburban.
1: 10-1.

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0: US 61 in Magnolia, Louisiana. Delta Victor 23640, DV 23640, it's a gray Jeep.

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1: 54.
0: 512 West, at the Scales, Florida trailer, Quebec Alpha 6, 3 Tango Juliet. 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
1: USNAB, East Upper Lower at LA 45. Want to be with Louisiana Temtec, 187-94-720. 187-94-720. Yes, ma'am. Can you run and see what we come back to?
0: Before what kind of vehicle you have with?
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0: Super One GPS unit, signal 99, US 90B, eastbound Jungle Golf, Silver Chevy Trax, Louisiana 208, Juliet Uniform Trolley, weaving in and out traffic, almost hit a vehicle, nothing further.
1: GPS is fine, Drew. Careful.
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0: Yes, 61 Transcontinental, Tampa, Louisiana, 430 Foxtrot Oscar Mike, 430 FOM. It's going to be on the Silver Lincoln Navigator.
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1: Yeah.
2: B49. Over Louisiana, 487, Juliet, Uniform, Alpha. 487, JUA. It's going to be a white lease on that one.
1: Yeah,

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0: US 61 at Herring. It's going to be Louisiana 410, Julian Alpha Victor. 410 JAV. It's going to be on a white Ford EcoSport.
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1: 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Florida, India, Yankee Romeo Papa 35, IYR P35 Black Nissan Versa.
2: Seven.

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1: Yeah.

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For crash, they relocated to 1440 West Mike Expressway. 1440 West Mike Expressway. Crash occurred at the Harvey Tunnel.

0: should be there for West Mike unit. For crash, they relocated to 1440 West Mike Expressway. 1440 West Mike Expressway. Crash occurred at the Harvey Tunnel.
1: Six nine.
0: We have blue Peterbilt and a Dodge Journey.
1: Yeah, well.

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1: Oh, Louisiana 665, Juliet Bravo 665, JJB. It's going to be a gray Nissan Pathfinder.
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0: I-12 west at Scales. I'll be out with a white straight truck, Iowa, Foxtrot Yankee 4050, Foxtrot Yankee 4050, Iowa, white straight truck, code 4 on a hazmat inspection.
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1: U.S. 90 westbound, 238, with 802, Gulf, Quebec, Hotel, on a white Ford Explorer.
0: 10-4.

0: 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It's a white GMC Acadia.
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0: 55 South at the 12, Louisiana 366, Juliet Romeo Mike, 366 JRM, it's a black GMC Yukon.
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0: U.S. signs westbound to 2386 Juliet Alpha Quebec on a gray Toyota RAV4.
1: Still.

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1: Yes, 190, just south of 12. I'm out with Louisiana Mike 55010. Louisiana Mike 55010. It's on a red Dodge pickup.

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0: TS-190 North or 12 with a white truck and box trailer. The plate on the trailer is going to be Juliet 329-250 out of Louisiana. Juliet 329-250 out of Louisiana on the trailer.
1: 10-4.

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0: 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It's going to be with a gray Chevy Silverado 2500 pulling a trailer. I'll get you to play in a little bit. 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
0: 10 and 4.

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0: Big Tag Parkway, Frederica Street, the dealer, Delta India 8909, that's Delta India 89809. It's coming out white, Audi.
2: 101. 55 South 8 with Mississippi 562. Alpha 6, 5, 6, 2, 8, 6, 10, Lexus.
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0: US 90 westbound at the 238 with Charlie 292-311 on a gray GMC pickup.
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0: 6-1, victims in a white GMC Acadia relocated to McDonald's. I'll attach the suspect 28 to CAD.
1: Hey, boy. I may run after this.
0: No. Yeah.

0: 361.
1: Maybe put this one on hold. Put me out USA Eastbound at MacArthur for Louisiana 517. Echo Romeo Tango 517 ERT, a white Lexus SUV.
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0: He's out with 18 breakdown. I'm sorry, crash. It's going to be LE-3154 at LE-3139. The pickup is Zulu-966701. Zulu-966701. 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I can't see the vehicle in front.
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0: 312, Scottsdale Unit for traffic complaint. US 190 East at Brewster Road in reference to four pickup trucks changing a tire on one vehicle blocking entrances.
1: That was 6-1.

0: Marvel 38, Trooper Dev.
1: Yes.
2: RNS was called an hour and a half ago, and it's still going to be over an hour to get here. Can we get another record? 539, Charlie, Juliet, Papa. 539, Charlie, Juliet, Papa. It's going to be on a Suzuki. Vitara, Grand Vitara, white.

0: need a flatbed for it.
1: Was RNS a private request?
0: Yes. RNS was a private request, and they can't get here, so we need a next up.
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1: 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B-10 West, the 209, Alpha 18-wheeler. 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
1: 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L-28.
0: LA-25 at Blackwell Lane on Louisiana 711 Gulf Kilo, Quebec. That's 71GKQ. It's a Toyota 4Runner Black.
1: 10-4. Region 1 to the Tangent Unit for 2012 East near the 47.
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1: Said 18-wheeler would be out. It's going to be a Freightliner, Texas plate, Romeo 839897.
0: 10-4.
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0: Jerigal at Hendy. Mere Louisiana Tim, 21444805. That's 21444805. It's coming out of Black Honda Accord.
1: Can I go on?

0: KO-64, Travel Death.
1: Yeah, 54.
0: 12 East at the 47. Can you start next up out here for this one? No injuries.
1: Okay.

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1: Bravo 26.
0: Ten West at the 217 with the Mississippi tag. Hotel November 7, 827. On a silver Chevy pickup.
1: Still.

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1: 66.
0: Put me on a traffic stop, 12 east up to 46.5, Mississippi, 837 HAC, 837 Hotel Alpha Charlie, red charger.
1: So,

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1: 55.
0: Westbound US 90B, Mendoza at LA 23. We're Louisiana 116, Juliet X-ray Sierra. That's 116, Juliet X-ray Sierra. It's made out of black, Chevy Trax.
2: L-43, 12 West, 65 on a motorcycle, no 28.
1: No.

0: combo before original. Yes, ma'am. The subject has fled north on LA 23. I'll be en route to 11895 Highway 23 in Belgium, Louisiana.
1: Okay.

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1: 44.
0: 44, three vehicles, a dump truck, brown Navigator, and a white Mercedes, relocating to Walgreens, no injuries.

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1: Yeah, 64.
0: 22 Coopers, they got it out.

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1: L 49.
0: LA 36 and Trip Road. Gonna be losing at temp tag 2-2-2-3-3-2-4-3-2-2-2-3-3-2-4-3. Chevrolet Silverado, but.
1: Good boy.

0: We can went to West Bank Unit for 20. It's gonna be 90 at Barataria. It's gonna be a black Toyota Tundra and a black Dodge Charger relocated to 540 West Bank Expressway.
1: Yeah, well, I'll be right.
0: Still.

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0: I'm clear.
2: Basic panel.
1: Basic.
2: 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Louisiana plate 901 Echo Sierra Echo. It's gonna be a great Hyundai venue.
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0: Just be advised, vehicles are still in the roadway, however, we're relocating to Central Avenue.
1: Still.

0: diverso, no?
1: Sì, mi ricordo.
0: Yeah, I'm Travis Dove. 90 West. Tell me, Ed MacArthur. Correct, you can tell me at Peters, actually. It's going to be Louisiana 712 Hotel Delta Yankee. And 712 Hotel Delta Yankee. It's going to be on a blue Hyundai launcher.
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1: Sorry, he still said our RECA load this vehicle. 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
0: 10-4, no injuries and no road blockage on it.
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2: B55, is it home?
0: 55.
2: Should be 1097 in the area. You said it relocated to 4500. What's your specific?
0: According to the notes, 5040. 5040 Westlake Expressway.
2: Yeah, well, reasonable.
0: L43.
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0: No.
2: I was just wondering. 3-0. President, you can put me out with this, I mean.
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3: Arbor 30, you know what?
1: 38.
3: Call Jefferson Parish Sheriff's Office. This crash happened on Citrus. It's going to be for them.
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1: 49.
0: 49, it's going to be a Blackview Concord. I don't know the vehicle, medical en route, nothing further.

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1: 4.
2: We want to the same Tammy unit for 20. It's going to be 1085 at Brewster. Oh, that's right.
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0: Be 190 and 437 with Louisiana tow truck Bravo 016-119. It's a red flatbed.
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1: B-111.
2: 55 South, the 14, Louisiana, 907, Juliet, November, Mike, 907, JNM, the blue, Kia Optima.
1: Sure.

0: Region 1 cell, West Bank unit for 20, LA 45 at 10.
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0: 10-4, relocate to Popeyes, Flight 4 runner Silver Camry, decline medical.

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0: I relocated those vehicles to the Home Depot parking lot off Citrus today.
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2: 55 North, milepost 27. Arkansas, Bravo Lima Tango 30 Delta, Arkansas, Silver Corolla. I believe it's that 99 vehicle.
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0: 55 South at the 13. Louisiana 299 Delta Yankees Tango. 299 DYT. It's a white Nissan Juke.
1: Yeah.

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1: 55 North at the 31 on Louisiana X-ray 841815. It is a white.

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0: 55 North, Milepost 28, Louisiana 265, Foxtrot Yankee Bravo 265, FYB, to Gray, Kia Sportage.
1: 10-4.

0: we going to a West Bank unit for 20. It's going to be 90 westbound upper level at LA 45.
1: Yeah, 45 Expressway, Seattle, Louisiana, Charlie, 712023. That's Charlie, 712023. It's going to be in a black Dodge. Correction, black Toyota Tundra.
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0: If you want a trip, you just go direct on that West Bank 20.
1: Well, I was wondering, you know, that one.
0: 10-4, something on the upper level, blue Nissan Rogue and a black Sentra on the right shoulder.
1: Yeah, well, I'm going to route from Bell Chase.
0: Come on.

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0: 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They're building a gray Dodge 1500.
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0: 55, North, milepost 30, Louisiana Yankee, 304173, Y 304173, Black Toyota Tacoma.
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0: 31 says slide out unit for 100 US 190 East near Avery Drive.
1: No, 70.
0: 70, victims in a white Hyundai Santa Fe relocated to 14. Relocated to an address in the area. Suspect's a white sedan.

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1: L70.
0: Your victim relocated to the driveway of 42351 Highway 190.

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1: 61.
0: Rito just crashed at US Avenue B, lower level at Avenue B in a Walgreens parking lot. Driver 2 complaining of neck and back pain, but refusing EMS.
1: 10-4.

0: 55
1: Joe. V55. The westbound US 90B lower level service early. Tell me at Medical Center Boulevard. It's gonna be Louisiana Delta India 91505. That's DI 91505. It's gonna be on a gray Acura TLX.
0: No.
2: L630, region 1. L630. 55 South at the 39 on Louisiana 601 Delta, Quebec Victor. It is a white Nissan Rogue.
0: No.

0: Bridge 1 is Tangent Unit. Volvo 442 westbound from Poles Road for older model red pickup truck with the trailer attached with pieces of metal flying from the trailer into the road. Nothing further.
1: 046.
0: 10-4. Bridge 1, V69, code 4.
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0: 77.
1: US 61, Deputy James Clarence Drive. It's going to be a Florida plate. 05, Golf Delta Echo November. 05, G, D, E, N. It's going to be on a black Chevy Silverado.
0: Okay, well.

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1: That was 61.
0: 61 Silver Chevy Malibu, unknown injuries, nothing further.

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0: 55 South to 5 with Mississippi Lima, India Alpha 416, LIA 416, the Red Sonata.
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0: 55 South, Napa is 22, Louisiana 904, Alpha Alpha Charlie, 904 AAC. It's a white Scion

0: question, what you're about to ask?
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0: Can I get next up for Louisiana plate 280, Juliet, India 280, JEI, Tongue Gray, Chevy Impala.

0: We can walk to the Slidell unit for signal 20 to Herd I-10 west of the 265. True Bell Destroy.
1: Bell 6-1, I'm 10-4 on that.
0: No.
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0: 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Olsa expressway for Blue, GMT, Louisiana, 602, Golf, India, X-ray, driving reckless, someone took a call or nothing further.
1: If you're not there.
0: Yeah.

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1: Seventy-seven.
0: Victims in a red Toyota RAV4 relocated to Kane. Suspect was a black SUV last seen going southbound. Bridge 1 to the tangent unit for 100 I. It's going to be Highway 10 west of I-55.
1: L-46.
0: Victims of black Hyundai Elantra. Suspect was a 18-wheeler with a wheel that came off. The Elantra hit the wheel and went into the trees, metal route.

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0: 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On a silver Chrysler Pacifica van.
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0: 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Mississippi Hotel, Quebec, Mike 319, HQM 319, gray Chevy Cobalt.
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1: 844.
0: I'll be on a traffic stop, US 61 southbound at Clearview Parkway, and be out with a white Ram pickup truck. It's going to be Louisiana Zulu 979959.
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0: Be on a traffic stop, Clearview Parkway at King Street. Be out with a white Infiniti 250S. I have Louisiana temporary tag 211-02-977.
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2: I'm at the I-10 rest area in Slidell. 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
1: If are any Slidell unit available?
3: Bell 61, I'll head that way after I clear.
1: Yeah,
2: 61, it's going to be a red 18-wheeler with a flatbed trailer that's hauling other flatbed trailers. It's in the, it happened in the rest area.

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0: I'm on a traffic stop. It's going to be David Drive at York. No, it's commercial plate. November 590649. 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
1: Traffic stop. It's going to be LA 3154 southbound at LA 3139. 235 Hotel Charlie Yankee. 235 Hotel Charlie Yankee is on a Honda Civic Black.
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0: 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That'll be 10-8 St. Charles, please.
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0: 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That's 7-3-6-7.
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0: We're going to the St. John unit for a signal 20. I send eastbound at the 209 off ramp.
1: V68.
0: White Chevy truck and a white Honda on the shoulder, no injuries.
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0: Well, let me call him back. 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
3: KLS 219, Louisiana. Victor Quebec Mike 236. As Victor Quebec Mike 236. Male Silver. Honda Civic.
0: Nope.

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1: 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I have both radios.
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1: L68?
0: 55 South, 38, Louisiana, 555, Juliet, Uniform Yankee, 555, JUY, near White Hyundai Sonata.
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1: B-55, 219, Louisiana, 403, Delta Charlie, Foxtrot, it's 403, DCF, so we have blue, Lincoln, MKX.

0: 31 changing units, single 99, 12 east, last seen taking exit 47 for a blue and white sports bike, race another vehicle, is nothing further.
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1: Tampa 219, Louisiana 403, Delta Charlie, Foxtrot, it's 403, DCF, so we have blue, Lincoln, MKX.
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0: Pronto, ali não. Traffic stop. This is going to be Office Avenue. It's going to be westbound at Norwood Drive. 426 Juliet, Juliet Foxtrot. 426 Juliet, Juliet Foxtrot. It's going to be on a Cadillac XT4 Gray.
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1: 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Yeah, you know.
0: You can put myself in between 10-8 and the 2 million, I'll be primary.
1: You got you in B20?
0: Careful.
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0: to NOLA.
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0: It was 218, Louisiana. Whiskey Uniform Tango 959. That's a Whiskey Uniform Tango 959. 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

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B69. B69. 68. Guy from West 220, for some reason, is dropping the 5 ladder. Shot Lima Juliet. It's going to be a silver key, a Seltos.

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0: Basically not. Six, 10 West, 220. What was going to play? Mike, 886-40. Gray, Sweet Tundra.
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4: 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Tennessee, 446, Bravo, Romeo, Lima, Echo. 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
1: 101.
0: 101, it's northbound side of Causeway vehicle. Vehicle with a trailer just traveling on the shoulder and another vehicle trying to jump start them with roadblockage unknown. Further.

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0: Beast, you know. Tim West, 220. Louis gonna play 754. Foxtrot Kilo Mike. It's gonna be a Gray Infinity G37.
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0: cette déclaration.
1: Put a name and date of birth in the text. I'm not getting a return. Can you email, please?
2: That's how we want.
1: First name's going to be Delta, Echo, Juliet, Alpha, November, Echo. Last name's going to be Thomas, common spelling. Date of birth's going to be 519 of 1999. It's going to be on black female.
2: Who's that one?

0: físico, senão.
1: That's what we want. So we got a Canic TP9 millimeter. Serial is going to be 21 Charlie Bravo 222 09.
0: Stand by, Charlie.

0: Sí, no.
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0: That last digit's gonna be a 0 as well, not a 9. 2-1 Charlie Bravo, 222-00.
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0: 3-3-1 St. John, you've been on the lookout for a 99 vehicle, I-55 North at the 7. 55 North at the 7. Two blue sedans racing each other. Read your one clear.
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0: So you got a mark unit available, I-10 East, right just before the veterans exit. I got a vehicle, looks like a Subaru, black in color, temp tag. The vehicle's all over the road.
1: Expect unit to respond.
2: 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Causeway at I-10.
0: Well, we're just coming off the veterans exit, off ramp, heading towards Clearview. It's going to be in the center lane, but he or she is all over.
1: You got a plate?
2: I'll be waiting 10 East at Causeway. Do you want to hang with it?
0: Well, I'm behind it. I'm trying to keep her from going into other lanes, but she's on a shoulder of the road and then merging into the far left and far right. It's a temp tag. I can't read it from where my position.
1: What's the vehicle script again?
0: Black. Looks like a Subaru. We just passed the 225 exit. I mean, still heading east.
1: So.
3: You know it.
1: Section 1.
3: Tail left at the 216, Square, Louisiana. Charlie 888-299. C-888-299, a white Chevy Silverado.
0: I'm passing Clearview exit now.

0: Vehicle's still left hand lane. 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
1: Are you trying to catch up to it, or are you in pursuit?
0: I'm just following it. I'm in an unmarked. I'm just trying to get a marked unit over here.
2: All right, Jason, I'm 10 East at Causeway.
0: 10-4. I'm trying to get a mile marker for you. Just past 227.
1: He's by clear view.

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1: Yeah, well, you see me in just a second.
0: I see you. Look, she's about ready to pass you. She's getting in the middle lane now.
1: What vehicle is it?
0: I call with the blink on right there.

0: HU675111. Can you put a code?
1: They're talking to him now. They got a code for them on.
0: Several, thank you. B68, go ahead to traffic.
1: I put him on talking.
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0: 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It's gonna be a silver Chevy Malibu.
1: Apple.

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0: 55.
1: 220, Louisiana Temp 198. Looks like 56597. That's 198, 56597. It's going out black. Acura, JLX,

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0: Being Rekovac 24, Jeff Highway in Clearview. Can you notify Causeway PD about that? See if they can code for it. The driver's signal 98. I'll handle it.
1: On line with him now. Stand by.

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0: You show me 10-8 and run it to a 10-14.
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